0: 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At ang kanilang VIP ay $60, okay? So, well, may mga raffle prizes din pala rito. And of course, mamaya siguro babanggitin natin yung mga ano, ha? Yung mga... what they call this, yung mga, syempre, naging partner, ha, ng FCMA para matuloy itong gagawin na Oktoberfest. Okay, so ready na ba tayo? You know? Sige, pasok lang, anytime!
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0: Thank you for watching, Jester. 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Thank you for watching. Yon. Thank you for watching, Marie Villagracia. Press Marie. Joel Vicente, ha, na JFS. Thank you for watching. Ayun, Sir Rodel Pagirigan. Ayun, no? Ha, dyan pala, oh. Thank you for watching, Mr. Lucky Elaine. Ayun, si Mamalu Ramirez, andito na pala, oh. Mamalu Reyes, shoutouts.

Oktoberfest after that, darga gagawin ito dito sa may community association ng Falcon Ridge.

again, on October 10, 2026, gagawin na Oktoberfest natin, ha, dyan sa may Falcon Ridge Community Association, ha. And of course, yon, meron itong ticket, ha. Again, yung kanilang general admission is $30 at meron din silang VIP rito, ha, yung $60. Well, sabi ko nga, not bad kasi kasama na, may kasama ng drinks ito, ha. Yon, for tickets, pwedeng bumili, sabi ni Bob, doon mismo sa entrance, doon sa door, ha, ng Falcon Ridge Community Association, yun. So, again, October 10, ito ay magsisimula, ha, ang alas, what time starts? Time starts po ito is alas 6 ng hapon, yan. So, don't be late, ha? And, yan, and of course, ayan, maraming mga live band, ha, mga performers, ha, mga nandito. Ayan, yun. So, kung fan kayo, ha, nitong demo play, ayan, nandun sila.

0: Cheeky Bombs, of course, Bob Rock nandito ha, and Steelwick, Diecast, yan, dami nito. Red May, yan, nandyan, ha, Abot Kaya, ang Drunk Sinatra, yan, ang Solitude, yan, Atika, and Arctic Ground, yan, nabanggit ko ba yun kanina, yan. So, ayan. So, halos 11 banda pala, ha? Magpe-perform dito. So, ayan. Please don't forget po, again, October 10, ha? Sa Falcon Ridge Community Association. Ayan. So, ayan. Ang handog ng FCMA on Oktoberfest 2026. Go!
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A familiar voice on our network. His name is Jimmy Shen, Jim Jingping. I know the last couple of years he's been making music, writing lyrics, and performing on local stages here in Vancouver. And I'm sure he's going to be worldwide very soon, because I love his music, I love his

lyrics, especially this one. Apparently, he wrote this lyrics back in COVID period, the peak of COVID, where nobody could exit, nobody could escape their compound. A lot of people picked up different habits and hobbies during that time, but I know Jimmy. Jimmy has been playing music since he was in elementary school. I remember going to Jimmy's wedding, and he played a surprise song for his wife with his high school buddies that came from China. I know Jimmy wrote the lyrics a while back, and he really wanted to play this song for his wife, and he was able to play this song on his wedding day. Now, this particular song we just heard actually was released a couple months ago on YouTube. You can actually find his YouTube channel is Jimmy Zhan, J-I-M-M-Y-Z-H-A-N. It's all about COVID and what happened during COVID when people were sick, when people were having a fever, how scary you were to other people. I remember just a slight sniffle, people will stare at you and like bounce 10 feet away. But of course, the world pandemic is in the past and we should look forward to our future. Anyways, I welcome you to this week's Canadian Gems. My name is Felix.

Trevor, you are listening to the best of Canadian hits right here on Canadian Gems. Once again, my name is Felix. Hopefully today's music is of your taste. If not, well, too bad, because these are the music that I've selected because I love them. So I hope you're sharing the same love as I do for the music here in Canada.

Now, of course, every week here on Canadian Gems, we like to share local Canadian music. And I know, I've promised that we're going to have Indigenous music, First Nation music. I've yet to find the ones I love and understand. Because there's music from First Nation that I really love. And I would find them on YouTube or different network and obtain them legally. However, finding them a translation and trying to understand the piece of music is slightly difficult because I don't really have any First Nation friends. So give me some time. And I promise you, within this quarter, Q1 of 2024, I'm going to bring to you some First Nation music.

try to find some music from Calgary, Edmonton, and Toronto. So no matter where you are listening in from today, you'll find local music where you're from. Just like this next song. If you are from Toronto, and if you have happened to be in Toronto during the mid-2000s, you might have heard this song from Toronto in SQ number 5. Song title is Little Flower.

0: enjoys the nature. From Toronto, from my memory of Toronto, it's mostly like big cities, concrete, forest. However, here in Vancouver, you can find trees and greeneries everywhere. So for us here in Vancouver to find and to write a song that is about the environment, about the nature, should be quite simple compared to guys here in Toronto. Now, the last song from SQ16 is called The Song of the Wild. How did they come up with the idea to write about the environment when they're surrounded by the concrete forest?
1: 你总算赴约

Myself is definitely not a creative guy, and for me to compose music, I have no music sense. For me to write lyrics, well, I can write story. I don't know how to write a lyrics, but for me to be able to write music, it has to come from an actual story that I can think of, and I can maybe put 6 months together and I can put together a lyrics for a song. But some professional lyricists, I always wondered, how do they come up with so many lyrics each year? 30 to 40 pieces, and then they sell them off to different producers, sell them off to different singers. I wonder what's in their mind and what they need to go through.

about coming up with topics to write a story and put it together and sing it in a song. Just like the last song, Lonely Like a Bird. Do you actually have to feel lonely to write a lyrics like that? Or do you imagine yourself being lonely and imagine yourself, oh, how it would be if I'm left alone? And then come up with a song like the last one we just heard from Vancouver, SQ number 9, Lonely Like a Bird.

remembers their childhood. Funny enough, last couple of weeks I was talking to my coworkers. The job field, the employment field that I'm in, the same job, we hire a lot of people from university who are in co-op, and we allow them to work in our industry as a co-op student. And happened that, you know, last couple of weeks were their convocation. They're finally finishing up their university degree, and they said they can't wait to get out of school and enter the workforce. I'm like, no, you don't want to be in the working life. You want to be back in the student life, because then you have no worries, have nothing to worry about, have no responsibilities. Just stay in school and enjoy life as a student. How about you? Do you miss the time when you were in school? Do you miss the time when you were just a child, enjoying every little bits of what you have?

My name is Felix. 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This program is Canadian Jam, where we jam the best of Canadian hits all across Canada.

That's right. I hope this week's music is of your taste. If you have special requests, please send us an email or WhatsApp us, and you can find that on our website. Hopefully, we get to hang out here on Canadian Gems in a few days.

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